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2: Nestled in the Great Basin, a remote stretch of the Nevada desert is set to become home to the world's most sensitive radio telescope array, reports NBC News. Known as the Deep Synoptic Array, the project calls for 1,650 individual radio dishes that together will study supermassive black holes, spinning dead stars known as pulsars, and fast radio bursts, which are brief, intense explosions of radio waves that often originate from deep space. It's the sheer number of antennas that makes this completely unique and unlike other existing telescopes, said Greg Hallinan, a professor of astronomy and a principal investigator for the Deep Synoptic Array. Radio telescopes detect naturally occurring radio waves emitted by stars, planets, galaxies, and other celestial objects. Astronomers can analyze the unique patterns of radio emissions from these sources to understand their structure, composition, and other characteristics such as temperature. Radio telescopes don't snap photos in the same way as optical observatories, but the trove of resulting radio signals can be converted into data and turned into images. Hallinan said that once built, the Deep Synoptic Array will outperform all other ground-based radio telescopes that came before it, surveying the sky 100 times faster and producing the highest quality radio images to date. Tens of thousands of young children are injured every year by common household items that many parents don't think to look away. CNN reports that more than 240,000 children ages 5 and under were treated by U.S. emergency departments for injuries related to household cleaning products over a 16-year period, according to estimates published in a large new study in Pediatrics. Young children are especially at risk since they can't read or understand warning language, but the steps parents and caregivers should take to keep children safe are easy and straightforward. According to the study, the majority of the cases, almost 60%, involved ingestion, meaning the child swallowed the product. Nearly 40% were through contact, and a small percentage, 1.2%, involved inhalation. Two types of products are most commonly involved. Bleach accounted for about 30% of injuries, and laundry and dish detergents for nearly 29%. According to experts, many people do not perceive cleaning products as dangerous. These, however, should be treated with the same level of caution as medications and alcohol. In order to prevent these injuries, parents and caregivers can take some important steps. The first

Of these products, young toddlers may not be able to understand yet, but older children can learn to avoid these dangers and help keep their younger siblings away too. The Australian magpie has again topped the charts in BirdLife Australia's Aussie Bird Count as the feathered friend most often spotted across the country. According to The Guardian, half of the 153,000 surveys submitted by 64,000 observers included the magpie, ahead of the rainbow lorikeet, which appeared on 42% of surveys, and the noisy miner, making 34% of the count. Here are five amazing things you might not know about Australia's most often seen bird. Magpies can recognize human faces and voices. They form relationships with people. They are nice to people who are nice to them, says Emeritus Professor Gisela Kaplan of the University of New England. They will recognize faces and will know which people belong to a property, and they will know their pets too, she adds. Magpies are amazing mimics. Both male and female magpies can mimic other bird species. At the same time, magpies are intelligent and loyal. Kaplan says, as well as being a very bright bird, magpies are also loyal. Groups of magpies will move long distances looking for a territory, but once they find it, whether in the bush or your local park, they will stick around for many years. She says magpies will become so familiar with the people in their territory that they are known to bring their fledglings along to their friendly neighborhood humans. Globally, children are less active than they used to be. That could end up having lasting effects on their health, scientists say. What's more, physical inactivity in childhood is linked to less activity in adulthood. According to BBC News, this inactivity comes amid rising obesity rates, with 1 in 10 children and adolescents living with the condition. Increased sedentary time, stress, the quality of food and lower levels of sports participation have all contributed. The good news is that understanding what makes children less active also presents opportunities to encourage them to move more, which will benefit them now and in the future. Numerous studies show that exercise in childhood is linked to better long-term health too. Those who take part in youth sports have been shown to have a lower body mass index, BMI, smaller waist circumference, and better mental health, as well as better educational achievements and cognitive performance. Children should have 60 minutes of physical activity per day, according to recommendations. Increasing physical activity doesn't need to involve structured sports either. In a study in Massachusetts in the US, simply increasing the opportunities around physical activity before, during and after school, as well as giving children better access to healthy food, resulted in lower BMIs among elementary school children. Michaela James from Swansea University's Medical School in the UK has found that when children feel confident and competent around movement, it increases their well-being. She has found that many schools focus heavily on structured physical activities, which can leave some children to feel excluded and can affect their confidence. She says giving children more choice over what activities they do could be life-changing. Vaping is often marketed as a safer alternative to cigarettes, but safer doesn't always mean safe. New evidence suggests that nicotine-based e-cigarettes may increase the risk of some cancers, according to a recently published review in the journal Carcinogenesis. CNN reports that the study summarized evidence showing that e-cigarette aerosols can damage DNA and trigger chronic inflammation, which are processes associated with cancer formation. The authors concluded that the consistency of findings across many different types of studies raised substantial concern that vaping is not benign and could increase cancer risk over time. E-cigarettes have only become widely used over the last decade or so, and many cancers take decades to develop. That means we do not yet have the kind of long-term population data that definitely qualifies cancer risk the way we can for traditional cigarettes. Many of the existing studies are laboratory-based, involve animals, or examine short-term biological changes rather than actual cancer diagnosis in humans.
Dead, emaciated grey whales have been

0: washing up on Washington state shores at a shocking pace over the last few months. NBC News reports that since March, 21 whales have turned up dead along the shoreline, according to research biologist John Kalambokidis. The founder of the Cascadia Research Collective has studied grey whales for decades. The species had come to represent one of the most impressive conservation turnarounds in history until recently. Over the last 7 years, he said, grey whale populations have suffered a precipitous decline. Many of the dead whales have appeared thin and weak. Some exhibited strange behavior before they died, like apparent navigational problems, which could have been a result of their poor condition. Scientists said the plight of grey whales is an example of how global warming is triggering effects, in this case the decline of sea ice, that seem distant but have far-ranging consequences. There's an ever-growing list of the benefits of natural prescriptions. Now researchers say nature could offer a cure for loneliness too. According to BBC News, in the 1980s, in a public health bid to help stressed urban workers heal through nature, the Japanese government invested in a campaign for Shinrin-yoku, or forest bathing. In recent decades, Japanese researchers have linked forest bathing to lower blood pressure, a stabilized nervous system, fewer stress hormones, boosted immune function, and reduced anxiety, depression, anger, and fatigue. According to the late naturalist Edward Wilson, these health benefits are a product of biophilia, an innate love of nature that underpins our near-universal tendency to interact with plants, animals, and other humans. By making us feel calmer and present, spending time in nature has the potential to help us overcome the self-destructive thinking patterns that can inadvertently increase loneliness. Now, in a first-of-its-kind global nature-based social prescribing experiment, early findings suggest time spent with others in nature could dramatically change conversation on health, healthcare, and loneliness. Jill Litt, an environmental studies and public health researcher at the University of Colorado Boulder, U.S., says, when people are outside, they talk about being relaxed, being away from it all, how it just makes them feel good. She adds, nature happens to be very good at making people ready for a change, vulnerable and open to new experiences. Women's rugby has enjoyed significant growth in recent years. Women now make up a quarter of players worldwide, according to World Rugby, and more than 400 clubs offer rugby to women and girls around the UK. In the 1990s, only a handful existed. The Guardian reports that the increase in popularity, however, has not been matched by investment in research to help keep female rugby players safe, despite the now well-known long-term health risks of the game's repetitive head impacts. At the professional level, the current bar for taking a woman off the pitch for a head injury assessment is simply 12% less than the impact threshold that has been calculated for men, a potentially dangerous gender research gap that medical engineers at Cardiff University are attempting to remedy with a groundbreaking new study. The researchers from the university's School of Engineering and world-leading Brain Research Imaging Center aim to produce the first-ever head impact assessment protocol in women's rugby, backed by scientific evidence. The team believe the work will also deliver the first-ever academic insight into the relative long-term risks of female contact sport. The findings of the study should be published by the end of 2026. Dr. Peter Theobald, the project's lead researcher, said the female brain is softer and more vulnerable to concussion, and we don't know yet whether that translates to a greater risk of the effects of subconcussive brain injury. He added, the goal of the study is not to dissuade women and girls from taking up rugby, but to shed light on the risks so people can make an informed decision. According to a new study that surveyed over 350 parents, more than 75% reported media use during their last family meal, with the most common type being smartphone use. Additionally, the parents reported that their children, whose ages ranged from 4 to 10, were almost as likely to have used media, with nearly 70% of children also engaging in some form of media use. According to CNN, some benefits associated with family dinners are related to the food on the table, such as lower rates of obesity. But when it comes to the emotional benefits, it is that family meals can provide a built-in space for checking in, sharing feelings, emotions. It's consistent family connection, say experts, and add, when parents make the time to connect with their children at distraction-free family dinners, the kids realize that they are actually being prioritized because we do live in a very busy world. Dr. Annie Fischel, an associate professor of psychology at Harvard Medical School, founded the Family Dinner Project in 2010 to educate parents on how they can gain the benefits of family dinners amid busy schedules. She says the frequency of shared mealtime seems to confer the nutritional benefits, but the quality of the time around the table is what fosters the emotional and psychological benefits. Fischer said in an email that even one delightful, positively anticipated family meal a week can bring well-being, a shared sense of belonging and connection. You've been listening to the English News section in 15 minutes from Eva Bán. Thank you for your attention. Have a great day.
1: A műsorszám termékmegjelenítést tartalmaz. 12 éven aluliak számára nem ajánlott.
2: És most minden idők legnagyobb slágerei az ország leghallgatottabb rádió.